Go ahead. You're at 22. Go ahead, 148. PD put the fire out with dry chem. There's nothing on fire here. So I think you're good. Actually, if you just want to roll the rescue priority 3 until MCA gets here, vehicle's owner's complaining of some smoke inhalation, but there's no fire.

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0: 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Can you put me at Jackman Smith for a traffic complaint, please?
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0: Responding 7088 Wiltshire, 7088 Wiltshire, cross of Green Hill. Speaking with Paul, he's been getting threats from the previous tenants.
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0: 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I'm going to have a stop. We're going to be pulling into the Bedford Hills Golf Club.
1: Bedford Hills front.
0: Michigan plate, David Edward Williams, 653. It's going to be on a green Ford Escape.

0: Central Dispatch, Monroe Township, Southwest Command. All Monroe Town units, clear scene, command, we terminated. Can I have emergency 3 back?
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0: I'll be clearing my stop. 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
1: Clear, sir. 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

0: center of the mayor's side of fire is on priority 1 to 1075 Cameron Circle, cross streets of Stevens Trail, for a 69-year-old female with trouble breathing, timeout 2034.
1: I was going to be interrupted. Cameron Circle from 2600 Lewis.

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1: You pull me one for a warrant at the dorm. I'll be meeting with Ferndale PD at an unknown location at this time. Good shit when I get up.
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1: 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That those power lines are, the traffic lights are still down there, so you'll have to go Raisinville.
0: Okay, 10-4.
1: Actually, Danny, you're probably going to have to come down to Strasburg now that I think about it.
0: Okay, copy that.
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1: Lasagna 2027 Clover, 2027 Clover Drive. We have Linda calling in. We do have a note that she is EDP. However, she's stating she's not on scene, and her nieces advised her that there are 3 or 4 people trying to get under the trailer there.
0: Clear. Airport.

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1: 60?
0: All right, road commission and MDOT have Razorville 50 shut down. DTs will be out there for quite a while. You can show me clear of the sense from how to serve. Have a good night.
1: Thank you.

0: 5847, copy 8, public peace. It's going to be 1250 Strandwick in the area of Meadowbrook Estates. Our caller believes they heard 3 explosions, possibly M80s.
1: Night affordable 6 will be on scene. Be when you clear my staff.
2: Okay. 5865, how's UTL? You can clear it.

Schedule 814, copy of Genesis. Be speaking with a Marcus over a TX reference in open case he has in Trenton. Looks like it's something similar to a larceny you guys have in Dundee.

0: Central from Louis F. Grant. 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
1: Ordinary.
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0: 次です。スピーカーフォン。Check the area. East First and Elmira. First and Elmira. James called in, said he saw gray smoke in the area, but he had no further info.
1: Clear. First Kentucky.

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1: Individual here is advised on the burn ordinance. 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I don't know if the fire department needs to respond. He's putting it out.
2: Clear.
3: Central phone 38. Was fire in or out already? Okay. 52, the fire is going to want that put out.
1: Clear. I told them fire is probably going to come and put it out so they can come over here and extinguish it if they need to.
3: Clear. Just go ahead and stand by and wait for them.
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0: Is that one copy, Larcy?
1: Good.
0: I'm be heading to Storage Rentals of America, 15420 South Telegraph, speaking with Edward. He's going to be in the back behind the building on the left in reference to his sister's stealing his items.

0: 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I'll take the next at quality in.
1: Thanks, sir.
2: CJ 23 Central, we're clear with the report and on the surface. Have a good night.
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Measure the mayor of Monroe Township Fire Respond Priority 1 to 15275 South Dixie Highway, room 314 for a 63-year-old female. Abnormal breathing, timeout, 2106.

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0: All units clear to the scene, Cameron Circle.

Officers on the Monroe Township Fire respond to the McDonald's at 1001 South Monroe Street. There was an outlet that was on fire but is no longer burning. I'm out 2108.

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1: Okay, so I'm going to change this to a civil matter. You can curve it. Send me the Corey.
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2: 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I'm going to have another one. It's going to be Ohio Plate when you're ready.
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1: Yeah, I have. Let me check.
0: Sure, sounds good.
2: Miss Central, 1413. Was somebody trying to raise you on this channel?
3: Negative, sir.
4: Can you show me an RVAT public piece about 35 minutes out?
3: I do have 705 in service. I'm just unable to raise him currently. Break, Central 705, copy of public piece.
1: 705.
3: It's in the area, 4th Street, Lakewood. 4th in Lakewood reports that there is a giant rave happening in the area, and it's shaking our caller's house.
4: Okay, you can show me on scene, and be advised she calls back. It's the live band at the Beach Cafe. There's no rave.
3: Okay, thank you.

0: Central 5033, copy a recovered stolen phone. At Nocturnal, 2 West Front Street, caller advises their phone was stolen and it is currently pinging at that location, was last at 103 Cass Street. The comp is there and they'll make themselves known to you.
1: What are you responding to South Custer for?
2: Negative on that. We just, our active 911 went off again on the same call from earlier today.
1: Clear. Thank you.
0: He says someone let her know that there is a tree in a precarious position at that location. They'd like you to check and give them a TX.
2: Central 5051, I'll work over to 33 school.
0: Clear.

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1: Okay.
0: 211 Celine, 211 Celine, the basketball courts in that area. There is an intoxicated male on a golf cart with two children. He's in a red t-shirt yelling at teenagers and harassing them.

0: Central Dispatch, from South Manoa Street Command, all Manoa Township units. Clear the scene. Command terminated.
1: Lewis and Soda Park. Henry King, 4939 on a white Chevy Colorado.
2: Okay.

0: 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I'm going to have another stop. And I'll get you your play here in a second. Copy, Michigan.
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1: 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I think it's North Line Road.

0: Central, 1438. I'll be clear of the assist, but can you please keep me on this so I can pull a quick number? Thank you.
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3: 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On a red Jeep Patriot.
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2: Clear.

0: Central in the air with a VLL ending in there, westerns and Secor, heading northbound on Secor. There are kids that are hanging out of the windows of a blue BMW sedan, mission plate of David William Edward 474, possibly intoxicated driver, unable to maintain lane. Getting further, Central Street, 2146.
1: I'm going to have another stop, but she's kind of not stopping in the construction barrier in Company, Ohio.
0: Go ahead.
1: Stand by. She's facing me now.
0: Clear, sir. What's the vehicle type, at least?
1: The Kia Forte. She's stopping now.
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1: 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Be advised, his buddy pulled over behind me.
0: 5847.
1: Show me out with him.
2: 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Central 1438, I'll be clear with.
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2: 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Johnson Controls is calling in a smoke alarm. 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
2: 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What was the location again?
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0: 8844, copy one. Be responding to the storage place near 2121 North Monroe, 2121 North Monroe at the mall there. Apparently they have a carnival there, and our caller's wife was hit in the face by a pocket knife that flew off the ride. She does not need medical, but would like a report.
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0: 625 Borges, 625 Borges Ave, cross of Godfrey. Amber's on the phone advice that her husband is intoxicated and screaming at her. Nothing physical at this time. She's in the backyard. Kids are inside the house.
2: Did you?

0: Voilà.
1: Yeah.
0: Ma'am, we're going to be complete of that call on Cameron Circle. We still have units on scene, 2600 Lewis, though.
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Hunter's on the air, Frenchtown Station 1, respond priority 3 to the Mall of Monroe near the storage place. Petey's out with a white F-150. A female is hit in the face by an object off of a carnival ride. Time out, 2207.

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1: It's going to be 8834 Secor. 8834 Secor Road should be a yellow house. We have Jacob calling in saying his estranged wife, Rachel Smith, just texted him, please forgive me for what I'm about to do. Depression got to be too much. She does have access to a gun. Says she was looking at a bottle of pills last night as well. It's a 24-year-old female. Looks like there are others in the home. However, she has possibly locked herself in the bedroom.

Centers on the Air with LaSalle Fire Respond. The 5540 North Otter Creek Road, 5540 North Otter Creek, cross street to Little Pleasant. We have a 3-year-old locked inside of a vehicle in a white Ford Escape. Child is currently not in distress. Time out, 2209.

0: 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It's going to be an interrupt your Frenchtown call from Monroe and Elm.
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0: 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I'll be out at Munson Park on a property trip.
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1: What?
0: It's gonna be the Faircom's 3775 South Custer. Subject that lives nearby is stating that the Glenstock area, there is a subject that is parked, possibly a pickup truck next to it, and he doesn't feel that's normal.
1: Okay, clear.

0: centered on the area of Summerfield. Fire respond to the area of southbound 23 at the 7. Passerby states something large is on fire. Flames are 30 feet high. Central clear at 2231.
1: Fifty-eight eighty-six. Clear stop.

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0: Yes, ma'am. I spoke with the homeowner. They're having a controlled burn at this time. If you could reset our tone for a cancellation, please.
1: Hey, Prince.

Touches on Arizona Field Fire, you can cancel for southbound 23 at the 7. Cancel for southbound 23 at the 7. It is a controlled burn. I'm out 2233.

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1: Stay with him.
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0: DT is going to be on scene 2600 Lewis. They're going to handle for the rest of the night.

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Can you please show me out at 33949 Ninth Street in Detroit Beach for follow-up?

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1: Davidson, D-A-V-I-D-S-O-N. 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Middle of Marie, M-A-R-I-E. Date of birth, 06-28-1977, on a black female. Should be out of Michigan.

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0: I'm showing Donna Davidson off of Coyle Street in Detroit, Michigan. She's not licensed, has a state ID, criminal bench, failure to appear for a traffic offense out of Detroit. There's one, two, three, four. There's four of those. There's one out of Rockwood and Bloomfield Township.
1: South Rockwood.
0: Negative. Rockwood PD.
1: Clear. At 18 Central, is there one there for Woodhaven?
0: There's one through the Woodhaven courts. That's the Rockwood PD warrant.
1: Clear. Do you want to see if they want me to lodge and they can come pick them up?
0: I will send them a message. Is she healthy, sober, no fun?
1: Affirm on all those.

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0: 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He's not answering. 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

0: Central 1597. Sir, just advising, we have a caller back on the line. Sir's information on the call screen. He's now erratic, stating his neighbor should be in a mental institution, and he is currently yelling at them to play more music.
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0: Eight on that.
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1: 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Looks like she has to...
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0: 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Obstructed plate on a black dash triangle.
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0: Central, 5051, all of this stuff. We're going to be in Monroe and Elm.
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0: Michigan plate, Adam, Frank, 28, Sam, AAF, 28, Sam, on a black Crown Vic.
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1: Clear.
2: Central dispatch on the air. Any units in the area of Palmer Road and Lidl Road, Palmer and Lidl, been on the lookout for a black suburban young male driver driving recklessly in the area, last seen headed towards Dundee. Caller stated keeps looping back around. Caller's longer on the line. Central's clear, 2304.

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1: 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I'm interrupting. 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
5: 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Anonymous caller advising people across the street having a party. There are individuals running around on other people's lawns.

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centered on the airport around township fire, respond priority one to Harrison and Merkel. 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Keep a lookout for a white 25-year-old male, diabetic, having diabetic issues. Time out 2318.

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0: Central 5805 is responding to Minerton call, first and Conant. Do we have a patient yet?
1: I'm just still locating our patient.
2: I do not yet. Do you have the description again, and did he say what direction he was walking?
1: There's a white male, about 6'2", with a black shirt on. He said he was going to be sitting next to a no parking sign. He should be halfway between Merkel and West and Merkel and Ninth.
2: Copy.
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3: 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She was getting a ride from a woman who was giving her some sugar.
1: Minnow Township Fire, clear. 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
0: 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Here to rescue one. Doing the same thing. 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
0: It's going to be a KOA, 15600 Tierney Cliff, across the Walden Summerfield. We have employees calling in saying that there's a male at the location refusing to leave. We had the other half call in and say Brett Taylor, sitting in the manager, left with his ID. He is unable to drive without it.
2: They got the manager's phone number so we can get this guy's ID back and get him on his way.
0: Manager refused to call in.

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0: Nope.
1: Perfect. 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
0: 101 West Madison Street, 101 West Madison, across at Davis and Rose. Got a call from a Donald stating he was on the phone with his 32-year-old girlfriend. She went unresponsive. Would you have MCA en route?
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1: Go ahead.
0: It's going to be Monroe Road and Stearns. Monroe and Stearns. The caller is stating that a truck hauling barns hit the traffic signals while passing through. One barn fell off the truck, broken to pieces.
2: Back for a unit number.
3: Okay. Summerfield Fire Base is manned.
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0: All right, so that was like 30 minutes. So is the female at least breathing?
1: Unknown. Caller was not at the location.
0: Clear. 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
1: Clear.
2: 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Summerfield Fire Rescue 9 is in the area.
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0: There is no 810 over there. That could be A as an apple 10.
1: Yeah, we're clear. We're on thing. Thank you.
2: Side to 45. Can you swing over here? We're going to have to block the road.
3: Okay, I'm on my way.
1: Central's clear.

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You can stop traffic at Colonial so they can still turn around there. I'm going to stop it here in Monroe. Clear.

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0: 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He did not hit the traffic signal and it is not crooked now?
1: No poles are crooked.
2: Clear, what about the signal itself?
1: I'll double check the signal and let you know.
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0: Clear for CO2.
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0: center than the Erie Fire is on for an odor investigation. Area South Telegraph and Route. South Telegraph and Route. Strong smell of gas in the area. Caller is a passerby. Central clear at 2350.
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0: 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Seven Kevin in traffic.
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0: 15550 Garden Stone Drive, 15550 Garden Stone, crossing East Dunbar. Caitlin advising a 10 to 11 year old running his bike towards Telegraph wearing a red and gray shirt.

Central Dispatch on the air to any units in the area of Forest View Lanes, 2345 West Dean Road. Getting calls of teenagers physically fighting in a lot. Manager is currently ordering them out of the location. Still getting further. Central's clear, 2352.

0: 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I just forwarded an email for a warrant meet with Taylor.
1: Central 50, 438.
2: You can show me clear the assist. And it looks like 5031 accidentally got added to the board. You can take him off.
1: Absolutely. Central 5033, copy a trespasser. Yeah. 1026 East Front Street. Kenneth's calling in. He's watching the house for deer in. There are two females and two males on the property drinking, and they are not allowed to be there. They're also littering.
3: Central 5051, I'll work over there as well.

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1: Fair flat.
0: 10893 Palmer Road. 10893 Palmer. Terry calling in. Reference the previous BOL on Palmer Road, stating the driver is now sitting on legal in front of his house, the 10893 Palmer Road address. The driver is a Chance Murray.
2: Negative on that. We're already clear scene, and MCA is not far behind us.
1: Sure. Central, when you clear that, you can cancel the patrol car.
3: Okay. General and Oak.
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1: 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Be able to handle that for me?
2: Clear.
1: Thank you.

0: I did call them and have one dispatched. I haven't had one call en route over the years.
1: Or you can cancel. What do you plan for that?

0: 31. I'm going to have a travel hard day in Woodland Boulevard.
1: What cross?
0: Woodland Boulevard.
1: But
0: there's going to be a Michigan plate for Robert David Henry 22 on a white Chevy Equinox.
1: Clear. Central 50 at 45 security.
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0: Fifth Phil calling in requesting check well-being of his 14-year-old daughter, Reagan, stating she's been left home alone by her mother, Sarah Ruby. And Reagan ate one of her mom's gummies, currently having a panic attack. We're still getting further.
1: There.
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units going to Custer. Another male walking with him is wearing a gray hoodie and black pants. 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
1: Time. Father stated that she, correction, stated that he wanted the deputy to check and advise. In the call screen.

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1: Go ahead.
0: I'm going to check with that caller and won't appear, see if it's been turned down since it's been night.
1: I'll check. Just advising, we have received several calls.

0: 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Sir, just advising, I just spoke with Jeremiah. He stated he can still hear the bass.
1: All right, clear.
2: I'm going to watch for it.
0: Clear.
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0: You show myself at 33 out at Hellenberg on a property check.
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0: We'll be out with a black F-150, top end up, please.
1: Who was it?
0: David Edward, 72929.
1: Michigan?
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1: 216 Scott, 216 Scott Street, East 2nd, East 30 crosses. Caller is on the line. She's out of breath, walking. Her boyfriend was chasing her. He spit on her and threatened her. She's currently at Scott and East 7th and is now running.
2: She's clear, 2nd and 1.
1: Clear. She's on Custer now. 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She's at 7th and Custer.
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1: Clear. Male's getting it. They're getting to a black Ford Fusion. 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Woman is in the driveway. There's a black Ford Fusion involved.
0: Female.
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0: 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Respond priority 3 to 708 Custer. 708 Custer with a cross street of East 7th. Officers are on scene with a female involved in a domestic. 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Timeout 0031.
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0: 3252 suspect from VS Stefan Humphreys.
1: Yeah, I'm clear on that. I'll get you the plate here in a second.
2: He's on TX with my partner right now.
1: You got address 731 Custer.
2: Okay. Stefan is on TX with my partner right now.
0: 32 clear.
1: Did he say where he's located right now?
2: He is southbound 75 passing La Pleasant.
3: That's room 38. If you could just advise him if you'd like to speak with us, he can come to the police station or we can meet him somewhere.
2: We'll advise him.
4: Okay. 46266.
2: We'll advise. On the county. He is continuing southbound at this point. We're still seeing this rapid ping. He was advised if he'd like to make a report, he could return home or go to the PD.
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0: They did, yes.
1: All right, thank you.
2: Number 2653 repeating 2653.
1: Thank you.
0: Central to whoever's trying to talk to the witness at 708. She's on TX. She's just trying to put her dogs up before she gets to the door.
1: Clear. Thank you. Appreciate it.

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1: Okay.
0: Central dispatch on the air to any units in the area of southbound 75, passing Luna Pier, southbound 75, passing Luna Pier, be on the lookout for a black Ford Focus, Michigan plate, Edward Tomboy, 5731, ETB 5731, involved in a domestic in the city. Driver is going to be a Stephen Humphreys. We do have city units still on scene. Central's clear. 037.
2: Where's he gone, Toledo?
0: He just flipped around. His home address is 731 Custer, 731 Custer, now heading northbound from Luna Pier.

0: 30 was the report number pulled for this. Go up and pull one. You're going to assign it to Corporal Smithers.
1: Clear. Are you calling it an assault then?
2: Yeah, you can make it domestic.
1: Clear.
0: Can you just read me the last four of that?
1: 1117-1117. Subject is northbound, back on 75 again, approaching South Outer. County's been advised as well.
0: Clear, thank you.
1: And 5038.
2: The victim says that does own guns, but she said that he doesn't normally drive with them, so she can't confirm one way or the other.
1: Clear. And they're requesting, is he good to go for a DV?
2: Confirm.
3: I don't know if he has any on him as of now.
4: All right, if I see him, I'll felony stop him then.
1: Clear.
5: Okay, so I'm going to go BOL for the vehicle.
4: Did not a focus, correct? 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
3: Affirmative.

0: 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Were you guys able to see that male's location?
1: Last ping was north on 75, passing South Otter Creek, north on 75, passing South Otter.
0: How long ago was that? Thank you. .5807, you show me out and loan up here.
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1: Sir, is the wire low enough to be touched by human or vehicle?
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0: 7. Any update on that thing? I'm hopping on cell phone 75 right now.
1: Last ping showing still just north of South Otter Creek on the left shoulder. Unknown if he continued northbound or stopped. It was 5 minutes ago.
0: Very clear.

0: 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We're complete.
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3: 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In the area of South Otter, looking for their DV if I'm here from the city.
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1: Yes, sir, I'm right around the corner.

0: 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Is lean down for you guys?
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0: There is an SOS delay.

Central 1418, traffic stop, Pontier and Jeff. Pontier, Jeff. It's going to be a Michigan plate. It's unreadable on a blue sedan.

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0: Central 1438, how can I trouble subject?
1: Go ahead.
0: 8553 France Street, 8553 France, cross of Perry and Henry. The male calling in, stating that he has a female at the location, wants her to leave, say Kimberly Poor. Showed up in a red Honda, partial plate of K King E Edward M Mary 95. Do you have cat history showing a Jacob and Kimberly who used to date with past trouble subjects?
1: Clear.
0: 1438, you can cancel the mail called back in, stated she left, no longer requesting assistance.
1: Fantastic. Thank you.
0: My pleasure.

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0: 534 South Rosper, 534 South Rosper Street, cross of West 5th. Autumn's on the phone advises she's having an altercation with her mom, Amy, who is intoxicated. It has not been physical at this point, just verbal.
1: Did you want first?

Central down there for a BOL, northbound 275 at Ready Road. Be on the lookout for an Amazon semi. Caller states it's swerving. Central Spirit 109.

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1: Front McComb, go ahead.
0: 476 Hollywood Drive, 476 Hollywood, across of East Lorain and East Noble. David's calling in. He says someone's wandering his backyard. Younger person, rather short. Someone was on the deck earlier. Unknown if there's back there.
1: Clear.
2: Come back on that.

0: 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It'll be East Monroe and First.
1: East Monroe First.
0: Michigan registration, Charles George Charles 771. And there's a truck that also stopped.
1: Clear. It says two vehicles, is that correct?
2: On the second plate, the first vehicle is a white Ford Escape.
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5: I got a vehicle at Speedway. Female showing she has horns. He's not appearing to stop at this time. Going southbound on South.
2: Speedway.
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5: An hour, late traffic.
2: Clear, 80 mile an hour.
5: 77, I'm at Luna Pier in South Dixie. Sorry, we're South Dixie, South Dixie. Speed 100 miles an hour, coming up to Alden.
2: Coming up to Alden, South Dixie.
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5: 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We're coming up to La Pleasance Road. 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
2: Speed 100.

0: Southbound, passing South Otter Creek.
1: Passing South Otter. Clear.
0: Speed 95, still southbound.
1: Speed 95, southbound. Do you have vehicle description?
0: Can you see the vehicle I ran? Should be in there. It's a red sedan.
1: Clear.
0: Speeds 97 miles an hour, still southbound. This time.
1: Light traffic.
2: I'm set up at Mason Eagle Drive.
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1: 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No, I don't.
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0: Just past Wood Road.
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0: Off. You get up here to the sticks. He sees you up here.

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0: 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Weather's clear.
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0: She's slowing down. 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She might be stopping here.
1: Slowing down.
0: Still not stopped yet.
1: Clear, just
0: in on the Edgewood. Negative, still going southbound.
1: Is he correct?
0: Turn.
2: Back off, back off.
1: 27 back off.
0: Good hit, good hit. Tires good hit. Still southbound.
1: Clear, still southbound.
0: Winnipeg Road.
1: Passing Winnipeg.
0: TPD on the line as well. Trying to see which tire's out. I can smell rubber. Start
1: clear.
0: Control a little bit. Speed's at 85. Got debris falling, flying out. Looks like the front right tire slowing down.
1: Clear front right tire.

0: passing Erie Road, still southbound. We just lost our rear tire.
1: I think Erie Road lost right rear tire.
0: Rims, two left tires look fine right now.
1: Right rims.
0: Speed to 60.
1: Clear, speed 60.
2: 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They got the call over their radio, shots fired. They don't know MCA's location.
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2: 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You both clear from front.
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0: 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I'm coming up from Erie.
1: She just lost another tire, went over the right side of the road, past Temperance.
2: The side of the road?
1: Firm.
2: Clear.
1: Speed 77, still southbound.
2: Speed 77, southbound.
1: Passing Flat Creek.
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1: Hold ProMedica over their radio that shots were fired.
3: That's affirmative, sir. We don't have a location yet. And ProMedic, correction, MCA's dispatcher was unaware of any issues. They're checking with each rig right now.
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1: Some Stearns, I'm going to back off. 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
2: Clear, 65, clear.
4: Clear, back up now.
1: Good hit, good hit.
4: Good stick, good stick, good stick.
2: Central's clear, good hit.
1: She's about to lose it.
2: Clear.
1: Oh.
2: Clear, maintaining control.
1: That's fire. That's all we got right now.
3: Clear that it was a male. We'll get back with their dispatcher.
5: District 51, can one unit go to Huber and like Greenwood? They sometimes sit behind the Stewart Road Church of God. Let's just pick places that they usually sit if anyone knows any. I'll start heading to St. Mary's.
0: 51's clear. I'm heading to Huber.
6: Did you just advise? 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
5: 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I'll work my way to first component.
1: 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Looks like it's coming to a stop.
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2: thought
0: we were.
2: Clear.
6: stage, 52.
3: 52.
6: You're doing a lot. Is there a way we can get a door code for the first incoming address?
3: They're asking for PD to come to the quarters because somebody's banging on the door. They'll be probably walking out to you now.

0: Central from 5038. Has anyone gone to their 7th and Telegraph location?
1: Is working that way. I'm not actually sure if it's open anymore.
0: I'm not sure either.
1: I'm gonna head over there. I'll advise.
2: Clear. Dude, we're secure here. Everybody's all right. They're gonna start making phone calls as well.
3: Clear.
1: 51, I have nothing on Huber. I'll start working on 7th and Telegraph as well.
3: Clear.
0: Central from 30. I know used to have a spot in Dundee. I don't know where there, any of their other locations are at.
3: That's at the Dundee Fire Department. We'll send Dundee PD over there right now.
4: Clear, 1 to 10, 144. Advise if you still need the air.
5: Negative.
4: Clear, Central, all units priority lifted. You can resume normal traffic. Central 5807, advise if you need the fire department. I saw you key up. I didn't hear anything.
5: Yeah, if you want to have them, make this location.
4: Clear. Get him on the way.
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0: He is saying that all the fire departments also have access to ProMedica radio, and we started contacting the FDs as well.
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0: 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Thank you very much.
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0: and Telegraph. IHM is clear.
1: Clear. IHM is clear.
3: But
4: are you able to get the serial number of the radio that the call came out from?
1: We have the ID number, sir. We're still straight.
3: Quick.
1: We have something from the NCC getting an alert that we weren't notified of. We're checking into that as well.
4: Clear on that. Thank you, guys.
1: Clear. Just want you to know we're doing it, too.
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6: The 7th Street location is still active. 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We cleared it. Nobody's in here.
1: Clear.
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0: 38th units. All right, let's just stay out there. Just be available until we get further information. Adam, you can keep there with having the paramedics call each other, see if any of those know about anything. And then, Peyton, you can stay at the hospital and see if we can get anything there.
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2: 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Thank you.

0: 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Could you actually stand by?
1: Okay.
2: 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You show me clear.
1: Okay.
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1: Okay.

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0: 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Yes, sir. Can you give me a TX real quick?
1: Central's on the air with Monroe Township Fire. 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
3: Go ahead.
2: Respond to Monroe Township Fire Station, 15331 South Dixie Highway. Check holding in the fire department. We received a alert from the MCC stating that an MCA unit called out shots fired at Prometica Monroe. We were doing a roll call on fire departments. Monroe Township has failed to answer up.
3: Clear.

0: 96, can you put that info on the call, what we're going here for again?
1: I'm working on it now, sir.
0: All good. You said MCA called that out at ProMedica?
1: Affirm, and we're doing a roll call on the fire departments, just double checking. Monroe Township has failed to answer up.
2: To false alarm, can you TX for details, please? 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
3: I'm sorry, you broke up a little bit. I'm in the hospital. What was that? One more time.
2: I need you to call me. It is a false alarm. Everybody can stand down and thank you for your immediate response.
3: Clear. You can see clear on that.
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0: 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We made contact with Monroe Township Chief stating radio ID that was used, possibly lost or stolen.
1: Central Dispatch, Monroe Township, Captain 3.
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0: Be at South Dixie and Erie Road cleaning up some shreds of tire from 27th Pursuit out of the road.
1: Clear.
0: I would like to note this is a 35 zone right through here where he did pursue through.
1: Clear. 35 mile an hour zone.
2: 5827, I'll be in route to MCJ with one female. Got to be starting.
1: But
2: 67647.
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3: EXG 1707. It's on a tan Chevy.
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1: Kroger, 3462 Westerns Road. 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
0: Are you still busy on the assist?
1: Affirm, I'm waiting for the hook.
0: Clear, just advising, reference your previous call, Monroe Road and Stearns. We have consumer on scene sitting there requesting assistance with traffic due to them being alone.
1: For a minute, I'll shoot over there as soon as I can.
0: Clear, I'll advise them.
2: There you go, Central.
0: Good.
2: Oh, man, route to the French Town South. They changed my pants.
3: She's going to need one, too.
0: Central's clear.
3: You can send me that trespass.
0: So it's going to be a Planet Fitness, 2121 North Monroe Street. Male inside, making the employee uncomfortable, not using any machines, just sitting at a table. Caller did advise he has been trespassed before.

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1: Go ahead.
0: I'll be en route to MCJ with one mail. Actually, check that. I'll be en route to Aeromedica with one mail.
1: Clear.

0: 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But you make this call type obstruction and then create another call, just leave it on the board until I'm done, and then make that one for warrants.
1: Hey, Frankie.

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0: 534 Kehlani, 534 Kehlani Avenue, depot in West 5th. Are you across? Samuel called in. Simmons issues with somebody he allowed to stay there. He did sound intoxicated.
1: Clear. 852, I'll work over there as well.

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1: At what time?
0: 2 a.m.
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0: Do you have a close by DEP or city unit to drop down a blood kit?
1: Stand by. I'll get a city unit over to you as soon as I can.
0: Clear. Thank you.

0: Central 5038. PD is at the hospital and they don't have a blood kit. Do you have one?
1: Clear. We'll send an officer with one.
0: Appreciate it. 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

0: Centers on the Air Fight for Fire respond to the covered wagon campground at 5639 St. Anthony Road, Lot C3. Nine-year-old male, trouble breathing, 10:41.
1: Do you pull an IR for that warrant and then clear it with a report and just keep me on this plea loop?
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0: clear, last. 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Have a good night.
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0: Central Sun here in the unit in the area of northbound 23-11, northbound 23-11. EOL for a possible cyber truck in the southbound and the northbound lanes. Central clear 315.
1: Hey, so here's your result.

0: Hey, so I'm going to ask hi. I'm a college.
1: The 97, you said you're at the 9, and what was your question? Negative, just the 3.
0: Still south.

0: Yeah, that's from my left 17 people I got off. Clear, copy next.
1: Clear, copy next. Go ahead. It's going to be at the pilot, 6158, US 223. We have Mary Jane, an employee, sitting there. There's a driver, been sitting in their lot since 10 p.m. with a dog tied to his bumper. They were banging on his door, wouldn't answer, it's a white semi.

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0: 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He's good. 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Manager is notified.
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0: From our 920 Greenwood Avenue juvenile complaint from earlier today. She's been thinking about it all night. She'd like to speak to you.
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0: It's going to be near the Iron Horse Grill on the tracks, 388 East Monroe Street. A male asleep directly on the railroad tracks.
2: You can clear me of that. Thank you.

Tessa's on air with Erie Fire. It's on northbound 75 at the 6. We have a 35-year-old male and a black Chevy Malibu having some chest discomfort. I'm not pointing.

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1: Is this going to be north of Luna Pier Road?
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I'll be giving one male a courtesy ride to 167 Gregory Michael.

0: think Rescue's going to be on scene. Northbound 75, just marker 6, right at the Lunar exit ramp.
1: Clear. Your patient's going to be laying down in the driver's seat.

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0: 5827. Looks like M50 and Raisinville's opened back up. 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
1: 5052, go ahead. 5052, chemical.
0: 519 East 6th Street, 519 East 6th, crosses in the bar in Wadsworth. Dave's on the phone, says his wife is acting irrationally again, swearing at the caller. She just went out the front door, unknown location. There is a location warning, several knives laying throughout the residence.
1: 5052 is clear.

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0: morning, Mutual Land Service, I'm sorry, 4234.
1: Hey, Christine, I got your prep. What was your termination? 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
1: 8:10.
0: Good morning. I'll be in service till 1800.
1: Clear. Have a good day.

Hunters on the air from Rose City Fire respond to the area of West 6th and Smith Street. West 6th and Smith, College Street, there's a wire down across the roadway. On one side of the roadway, you can touch it. On the other side, you're able to drive underneath it. Timeout, 548.

0: Central, 1413. I'll be out of service. Have a good morning.
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2: Yes, ma'am, we're in the area. The only line that matches that description is already caution taped off by DTE due to a tree limb laying on it. We're going to be clear of the scene.

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We have a 22-year-old female stating she's contemplating suicide, does have anxiety, depression, bipolar. Not violent, no weapons.

centered on the Arapahoe Township Fire Response Priority 3 to 5704 East Dunbar Road, 5704 East Dunbar, cross streets of Edgewood, 75-year-old male, having medication error, having trouble walking, 10 miles, 625.

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0: 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In service till 1900.

0: That's 5025. Good morning. Be in service for one, Adam. Have a good day.
1: Clear. Good morning. You as well.
0: 5027, you're from the service. 3 Adam. Have a good day.
1: Clear. You as well.
2: Central 5036, good morning. I'll be in service with you, David. Have a good day.
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0: 96. 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
0: 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I'll be riding with 5859. His prep is 4152. And can you put us back on a previous CFS? I have the last four whenever you're ready.
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2: 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I'll be in service till 1900, working French now. 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
0: The area is East 7th and Washington. East 7th and Washington, callers reporting one pit bull mix and one terrier mix running through the area. Terrier has a collar, pit bull does not. They're last seen heading westbound toward Washington from 7th.

0: Central 5036. I'm out with the owner of both dogs here. She lives on East 7th. She has the pit bull. We're just trying to contain the terrier.
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是喜欢唱片的好。Respond East 7th Street at Washington Street, East 7th and Washington Street. We have city out with one of the two dogs running loose. It's a pit bull mix and a terrier mix.

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1: Clear, have a good day.

0: I'm sorry, 15 will stop you at 23 southbound at the 15.
1: It's 23 at the 15.
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1: LFFG.
0: Check will be 310 Black Oak Court, 310 Black Oak Court, across of Pin Oak Court. Sierra's calling in, advising her mother and her two children, Carter and Liberty, and is refusing to return them. Heather's in Toledo currently, so she fears the children are not going to be returned and that the mother's boyfriend, Jerry Bray, has firearms in the home there. She's just requesting a TX with her findings.
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Central dispatch on the air with the VOL for any units in the area of northbound 23 at the 3, northbound 23 at the 3, be on the lookout for a dark-colored Jeep Wrangler, unknown plate, driving with excessive speeds, caller stated 90 miles per hour or over, also trying to run people off the road and tailgating. Still going northbound, now passing exit 5, Central's clear at 800 hours.

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1: Central 15. I'll be clear to stop the warning and I'll send you that bill. I'll be set up the 15 as well.

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0: potential unsafe to course around 20% of road clear from Lewis and Stearns.
1: Clear.
2: Central Metro Delta 3 is en route from Samaria and Lewis. Clear.

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2: Michigan registration, David Charles 00221, it's on a Ford F-150, black in color.
1: Okay. Central dispatch on the air, with another VOL, northbound 23 at the 16, northbound 23 at the 16, we have a lookout for a blue cab semi with two covered rock trailers swerving all over the roadway. Caller believes that the driver is falling asleep. They're not passing mile marker 18. Caller's no longer in line. Central's clear at 828.

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1: One car exiting from Wilson and Dixie going northbound on Dixie.

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One vehicle northbound on Dixie from Wilson. And the owner of the IGA is in the IGA parking lot.

0: One point, the engine two is going to let a car go through here to the church. They're dropping off a cake for the deacon thing.
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I'll be speaking with Roy regarding Matthew Holbrook using different vehicles to drive by his house and stalk him.

0: One vehicle northbound on Dixie from the IGA.
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0: The last four are 3473. 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

0: Horn Point engine 2 to command. Go ahead, engine 2. I got a car here going to the ticket thing. 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
1: You guys, we got to shut this traffic down. 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

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There will be a pack of motorcycles leading the race also.

0: 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It was beyond us.
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3: 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On the air with the VOL for any units in the area of North Monroe Street and Stewart Road, North Monroe Street and Stewart Road, and a lookout for a gray Maverick truck carrying Michigan 50 FJ47, driving in the turn lane and speeding, was last seen going westbound on Stewart. Caller is no longer following or on the line. Central clear at 933.
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6: 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I'll check the area.

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0: Central French Channel Station 2, respond priority 14547 Huron, 4547 Huron, across the south and north. 45-year-old male fainted, is now conscious with a recent cardiac history. Priority 1, timeout. 936.
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0: and see responding here on caller does have a defibrillator, possibly shocked him. 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
4: 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It's going to be a black Jeep Gladiator.

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0: 82. Go ahead.
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0: 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We have a white vehicle moving in the subdivision, trying to get out onto Erie Road.
1: Okay, if somebody can stop that vehicle, whoever's nearest it.

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Response 4312 West Elbane Road, 4312 West Elbane Road, crosses South Telegraph and Keegan Road. Maybe checking on Dean. He was supposed to meet our caller and missed the meetup today. She cannot get a hold of him.

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2: Zero.
0: Yeah, 19 Blossom Lane, 19 Blossom Lane, Paul is calling in regarding ongoing issues with the neighbor over property lines.
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0: they were arguing, now separated. So the neighbor's currently spraying fertilizer on his property.
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0: You got a traffic complaint. 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
0: 7838 Lewis Avenue. 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
1: 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Okay, 72 security.

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0: Copy on the animal control at 347 Dunham Street, cross of McBride Street and Adams Street. There's a silver pickup truck in the driveway with a dog tied in the back seat. The windows are down, but the dog's been left there about an hour.
1: Copy.
2: East Lorraine near North McComb. East Lorraine near North McComb. College advising their subjects burning unknown items. It's stinking up the whole neighborhood. It's an ongoing issue. We've got Monroe Fire en route.

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1: Fair.
2: The command, there is a red escape heading out of on Wilson, excuse me, on Lorden, headed south on Lorden towards Erie Road, red escape. Tell them to park. There's still runners on Lorden.
3: Cody, you want to go see what you can help there?
4: Yes,

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1: Go ahead.
0: Brace Volunteer approached me, says the last of the runners have cleared Lincoln and Wilson.
1: Okay. Clear. Thanks.
2: Okay, 77, 630.

0: Central of Dundee Fire, respond to the area of Plank and Stewart. Plank and Stewart, caller advised that due to the recent power outage in the area, the power is getting turned back on and the lines are starting to smoke, possibly arcing and sparking. Our caller had an obstructed view. Timeout, 10:23.
1: One more couple in front of the park right now. I'm going to go talk to them.
2: Yeah, see, we won't release anything until you let us know it's clear.
1: Yep, this is the last group.
3: Security.
4: Secure, still checking the area.
3: Clear.
0: Press Highlands and Lockmore, 64-year-old female. New onset of immobility, difficulty walking. Priority 3, timeout, 10:23.
4: That's a 50-27.
3: 50-27.
4: Can you make this a trouble subject? Can you show me clear the card?
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2: 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I will have 5 vehicles behind them. I'd like to move them east down Erie once the walkers are clear.
5: Okay, copy.
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2: At 526 Cole Road, 526 Cole, between Arbor and Riverview. Still getting further information. Looks like several vehicles involved.
7: That way to Mac from Monroe and Lumber Inn.
2: They're 41.

0: 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You can clear. 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
1: John L. 1117 John L. Drive, Press, Calgary and Rossler. 60-year-old male fainted. Still unconscious at this time with effective breathing. Priority 1, timeout, 1031.

0: Central Monroe City Fire Response, 526 Cole, 526 Cole for an unknown PI. Heard in front of that location, unconfirmed injuries. PD is also en route, timeout, 1032.
1: Girl and Stuart just flashing red.

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1: Claire, I'll be in route.
0: Claire, have you en route to 11770 Oki Road, 11770 Oki Road, cross of Tuttle Hill Drive and Yench Drive. Our caller, Kenneth, just would like you to throw some caution tape on a downed tree that he called into NCRC already.

0: Central. MC for D1, this runs through Daniel Drive, this is from Meridian Swixie. Central, Monroe City Fire. Respond 212 West 6, 212 West 6, Garth Harrison and Smith. For electrical hazard, caller advised that a wire is down, laying in the roadway, possibly related to yesterday. Stated that someone drove through the caution tape. No arcing, sparking scene. Timeout, 10:35.
1: Can you get a hold of DT? I'll give you an address in a second, but we got primaries, the tree fell on them, and they're just touching, so every time they turn power back on, they arc, and it burns the tree a little bit. There's no hazard to any house or anybody. It's literally in the middle of the woods.
0: Clear.
1: No, you guys can cancel. There's nothing to tape off or anything.
0: They're in a cancellation.
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0: Advised a wire was down, laying in the roadway. 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Timeout, 10:36.
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3: 27.
1: Captain 2, go ahead. Reference to Plank and Stewart, there's primaries with a tree on them. They're touching. They arc every time DT turns power back on. Our station's going to contact DT, and there's no hazard to anybody, so we're going to clear the scene.
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1: A Ford Fusion unknown plate heading southbound on Lewis from M50. He is no longer following her. She would just like to report the incident.
0: All right, telegraph Carlton Rockland.
1: Clear. Alford, wires down on West 6th. Near 212 West 6th, 212 West 6th, between Harrison and Smith. College reporting someone drove through the caution tape that was set up for the downed wire in the roadway. There's no arcing, sparking, or flames. Monroe Fire's en route.

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1: Go ahead.
0: This wire looks like it's already been, it's down. It is across the road. There's a tape across the road with a tree in someone's yard. I don't know if this is a new tree that broke off in the yard or not. But there is a wire. Looks like a secondary high voltage wire coming from the pole to the ground.
2: Any fire central, we're clear to last out there.
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0: Here also use letter 1 to 5805. You guys can go ahead and cancel. There should be no injuries here.
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0: Central Monroe Township on 6th Street. Looking at previous calls, it looks like DP is aware of the wire down at this time.
1: Copy, Central. Had a homeowner come out and tell me a vehicle drove through the caution tape, broke the caution tape out. That's why they called.

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1: Go ahead, Central.
0: DTE has already been notified. This occurred yesterday. DTE was the one that taped it off.
1: Copy. The tape has been destroyed and ripped down from a vehicle that drove through it. Is there any possible way we can get Monroe City out here to put some barricades to block the road off?
0: We'll give them a call.
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0: Go ahead. Just got a call in southbound 75, just north of the 14. A large tree branch is blocking the rightmost lane.
3: Clear. I can work that way. 25, head that way too in case we need two of us.
0: Clear.
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4: 41, I'm clear of the assist. 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

0: 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Break, ladder 1 for Bridge 2.
1: Got it.
0: All right, Chad, went down. You have any pending calls for skill 2?
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4: Station 1 at 35. So I was clear on your traffic that this was a previous call. Are you waiting for the city to bring barricades, I understand?
5: We haven't confirmed with them if they're going to be able to or not. They just contacted us about having Drular detect Central.
4: Drular to contact Central.
5: Copy. 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
0: You show all Monroe Sanji units clearing the scene on 6th Street. Call is going to be handed over to City Fire, and they're going to be standing by for the barricades.

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0: On scene personnel, you have myself, POV, Austin Foley, POV, and Engine 5's crew. We've been called for call time for the different days. It was handed over to Monroe City Fire. The city's already out here now, so we're clearing.
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1: Where?

dispatch to 5041, copy on a private property accident. River Raisin Battlefield, the Visitor Center, 333 North Dixie, 333 North Dixie, between East Noble and East Elm. Emily's calling in. She's a worker at that location. States an older gentleman came in and said he hit a vehicle in the parking lot. Not sure what kind of vehicles are involved. It was all third hand from the worker.

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0: Respond 15391 South 60 Highway at Loom Cannabis. We have a curbside hold up alarm.
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0: Go ahead.
1: I'm clearing Wellspring. 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

Central Bedford Station 2, respond priority 1, 7092 Ridgedale, 7092 Ridgedale, crossing Middlebury and Colonial, 76-year-old male fell outside. Unknown extent of injuries is now not alert. Priority 1, timeout. 11:15.

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0: Accidentally cleared the other unit.
1: 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Clear direct 43.
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1: Clear. I have you responding to 2035 Pleasant View Street, 2035 Pleasant View Street, cross of 3rd Street and 2nd Street. You'll be speaking with Zonk regarding the association digging in his yard right where his gas line is.

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2: 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In the parking lot, we have a silver Corolla with two dogs in the back seat. The windows are barely cracked. It's a Hyundai Azera with a license plate of Michigan, Edward Frank, Victor 300.
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0: At 920 Greenwood, apartment C is in Charles. 920 Greenwood, apartment C. I have Sean Kia calling in. She's advising she's having difficulties with her son, Ashton Brown. Slammed the door in her face. He's 13 years old.
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1: Go ahead, 72.
0: I have a stop, southbound 275 in Sinclair.
1: Southbound 275 at Sinclair.
0: Give me a semi. Trailer plate is Tennessee Union 437301.

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0: 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I'll be in the Speedway parking lot.
1: So the Fox and Holiday, 49-year-old male that was involved in the assault, is currently unconscious. Stage in the area while being en route. Time out. Pull over, right there.
0: Greece.

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2: Central Dispatch on the air for any units in the area of 1360 Paul Court, 1360 Paul Court, apartment 13, cross of Fox 5 and Holiday Drive, 49 for a 49-year-old male and a domestic. He is now unconscious. He was punched in the head.
0: 5805 is not the telegraph. 360 Paul Court, number 13.
2: Sure.

0: still drove with it, 60.
1: Go ahead, 60.
0: All right, I just got relieved at the hospital. I'll go over to

0: is responding to Palm Court. The father is intoxicated, and our patient is coming out of, or coming back to consciousness.
1: W7, I'm clear.
2: Central units responding to Palm Court. Patient is now conscious. You can continue to stage PD still en route.
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2: Clear.

0: 604 Central on the south, southbound 75, ready.
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Respond 850 South Monroe Street, 850 South Monroe Street at Kroger. Maybe speaking with Hannah regarding a black male in white tank top, black backpack, black pants with a shoulder tattoo. Walked out on foot at 11:18 with $90 of alcohol. Last seen heading towards CVS.

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You'll be speaking with Brian about a wallet that was left at the Kroger gas station.

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1: Contact with her last night. She's a 5'4" female, white, thin, gray hair, possibly in a ponytail. Unknown clothing description.
2: Sir. 5811, I'm clear on that as well. I'll just start over there from the office. She was last seen last night, possibly.
1: Safer. 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

0: 6, is this a retail fraud in progress?
1: Negative.
0: All right, just a second. I'll head over to 77's call.

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0: Daytona, you go ahead and cancel Erie. We'll still need a deputy out here.
1: Erie Fire, are you clear?
2: Fifty 41, copy on a suspicious subject.
3: 36, Elman Rosser.
4: 41, Elman Lincoln.
2: Yeah, Aldi, 1270 North Telegraph, the Aldi store, 1270 North Telegraph, in Holiday and Greenfield. I report of a suspicious subject in the parking lot looking in the windows of vehicles. Black male, black hoodie, gray sweatpants, black boots. Caller's no longer in the area, but they saw the subject doing this for several minutes.
3: 36 is clear.
4: 41 is clear.

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1: Go ahead.
0: Just advise, I have a call pending Munson Park, 2700 North Custer. The subject says the mother of his children is there in a black Chevy Malibu with two other children, not supposed to be driving, and that she's out on bond. They're back near the park by the baseball fields.

0: 27 to 21. You want me to take that?
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0: Response 16929 Ida West Road at Stevens Disposal, cross of Summerfield Road and Dixon Road for two office motions and a dispatch room motion alarm.
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She's currently in a hospital bed, unable to get around. 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Timeout. 1236.

0: 11 Central. I'm not aware of the traffic nightmare at Monroe and Stewart.
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0: Claire, supervisor's on the phone with them right now.
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0: Hi. Apparently she was last seen over near Dairy Queen walking the dog. Myself and 77 will be in our own.
1: Okay.

0: 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Hey, Michelle at 731 Union, 731 Union between West 7th and West 8th. They were cleaning out the house to sell it and found some live ammunition in a safe that they need to dispose of.
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0: 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You can stay over there by Huber.

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0: 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Gabriel Road, Command will be terminated.
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2: 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Or missing here, telegraph from Lorraine.
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0: Dispatch 250-27, copy on the trespassing complaint. See Mark at 715 East 9th, 715 East 9th, between Jerome and Roeder. The female neighbor is continually trespassing in his yard. He's en route to that location. He said he'll be there in about 5 minutes.
1: Tech second, have that way to back from first to McComb.
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0: 复合本的选手。Sir, you told us I will set a fire to complete that last call. 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
1: Clear. I have you responding to 6200 West Dunbar Road, 6200 West Dunbar, cross of Martell Road and Geiger Dunbar cutoff for a front door alarm.
0: Clear.
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0: Negative. They are returning the property themselves to the main office. I will have you copy on a larceny.
1: Yeah, that's fine.
0: Respond 15275 South Dixie Highway at Maple Terrace, number 225, cross of Greenwood Lane and Dallas Street. Our caller James's pickup at the location had the catalytic converter stolen sometime last night.
1: All right, sir.
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0: 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What was the rest of your traffic?
1: There's a locker room here.

Central Dispatch on the Indian area of South Raisonville and North Custer. South Raisonville and North Custer, be on lookout for a unknown colored tractor that is pulling heavy farm equipment. Something appears to be dragging from the farm equipment and is tearing up large chunks of M50. Last seen headed eastbound on North Custer. Central's clear, 1306.

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0: The complaint will be in our main lobby or the Fable Carriers lobby.
1: The Mabel Karras main lobby.
0: That's what I thought.
2: Forty six was here.
1: Clear.
3: Gonna head over to Rainsville North Custer. See if that's gonna cause a traffic hazard.
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1: It's going to be Ohio registration, Paul Ida Boy, Mary Ocean Mary, Silver Mercury Miley.

Central. Badge fire, respond priority 1, 273rd, 273rd, crest of Kevin and Ken for a 46-year-old female, difficulty breathing, timeout, 1315.

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0: Central 5843. You can curve this out and copy the stop. It's going to be Dixie Sunset pulling into Rivard.
1: Dixie Sunset.
0: 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It's going to be a cream color GMC Sierra.
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0: 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I'll be en route to Deputy Shrill's call for them, yeah.

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0: All right, you might as well try to get road commission out here. I'm in front of 1150 North Raisinville, and it starts here and goes south all the way to North Custer. I got to go check on 50 to see how much damage is done there.

0: Satchfire Brush 3, Brush 6 will be clear of the call on 3rd Street. No medical.
1: Thanks.
2: Fifty, 50, blew them out.

0: Dispatch from 504. I'm out of service. You have a good afternoon.
1: All right, have a good day. Go ahead, 60.
2: All right, it's going to be a little long-winded again. All right, so from 1150 North Raisinville all the way to Custer, North Custer is pretty damaged. And then heading east on North Custer up to South Raisinville is damaged. And then a little bit on the South Raisinville Bridge. He's going to let Road Commission know. I'll be at the corner of North Custer and North Raisinville waiting for him.
1: Clear. I already called him.

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1: Fourth and Cass.
0: 707 West 4th, 707 West 4th, between Union and Adams. Elizabeth's calling in, stating a white GMC truck is currently parked in front of her driveway and she's unable to get out.
1: 25, clear.

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0: Respond 3694 Lakeshore Drive, 3694 Lakeshore Drive, cross of Nelson Road. You'll be speaking with Sarah regarding returning home after being gone for the winter and finding her screen inside the house and the latches on her door broken. Window broken.
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Central French Town Station 2, respond for lift assist 30684th, 3068 4th, across the Grand in Bronson. 88-year-old male fell, unable to get up, lift assist only. Timeout. 1351.

0: 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I'll be clear with the CFS.
1: There is a grill with an open fire in it on the beach at the end of 3rd Street with a green tent near it.
0: Copy that.

0: Central, South Fire, respond priority 1, Red Falcon Fireworks, 5200 South Otter Creek, 5200 South Otter Creek, cross the Kuznel, 75. Staff's advising a male occupant of a gray F-150 is humped over the wheel. Unknown life status, priority 1, timeout 1357.
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1: Clear.

Central Erie Fire Response, Priority 1, Summit and South 60, Summit Street and South 60 Highway. Two vehicle PI involving a Buick Enclave and motorcycle. Motorcycle occupant has bleeding from the leg. Emergency, 1 upon arrival, timeout, 1400.

0: for me.
1: Hey, Firm, I was just checking. I've got a motorcycle versus a car, Summit in South Dixie. Do you want me to send 5850 or I'll have to use the D3?
0: Yeah, start that for car.
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1: Central, fresh off, too. 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

0: South Erie Farmville, the Erie Rescue. You want any other units down there?
1: Copy that.
2: Is about 10 yards from his house, and he would like it contained.
3: Retain Franklin, 514 Franklin, across the Franklin Court and Sydney Street. Caller's advising, resident location has a large bonfire, is contained at this time. It is just 10 yards from our caller's house. PD's also in route 10 out, 14 out there.

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1: There. Clear, thank you. That's clear, 14-12.

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0: Can you give transport a call? Let him know this individual is about 500 pounds, second floor, and it's going to be a hard way to get him down.
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0: Can you give this back to TX?

Central French Town Station will respond for possible legal burn, 7851 South Stony Creek, 7851 South Stony Creek, across the Steiner and Leduc. Caller advised that resident location has been routinely burning trash and plastic near the edge of their property line, currently near their privacy fence, fully smoldering at the time of 1420.

0: 50. That's the only thing I'll preference this motorcycle.
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2: 4, Tom, Larry, 8-2.
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0: 5850. Who's coming to get this bike?
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1: Okay.

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0: You can show all French Town units clear scene. Subject was burning natural vegetation from a downed tree from the storm the other day.
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2: 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We'll be clearing off there.
1: That's clear, 1439.

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1: Erie Chief, can you TX dispatch?
0: Here, central.

Central in the area, in the area of Lewis and Ida. Lewis Avenue and Ida Street, being looking for an unknown colored dirt bike, driving reckless throughout the area. He's routinely been passing through the area since 10 a.m. Unknown last direction. Central Square, 1500.

0: Central 5811. I've got a CFC of a juvenile that occurred in Erie, but they are at the ER in Promo Monroe. Can I use 5847 for that, or do you want me to hold it?
1: Erie's coming in today, I'm assuming.
0: Stand by, I'll see if I can find their schedule.

0: Central 5811.
1: Go ahead.
0: We don't have a schedule for June for them.
1: Yeah, of course not. Yeah, go ahead and sell one of our cars.
0: Santa CSC. Highway number 13, you'll be responding to ProMedica Monroe ER number 28.

0: 5872 is agree.
1: I'm secure. Apparently, there's another issue you're having here with an 8-year-old that I'm dealing with right now, so.
0: Okay, sir.
2: Kensington, Crescent Hemingway. 76-year-old female, difficulty breathing, timeout 15:13.

0: 60 to 72. You need another unit over there.
1: Yeah, maybe.
0: Whatever, for a better see what's going on.

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1: Good.

0: Central Monroe City Fire Response Priority 1, 20 North Rossler, 20 North Rossler, room 203, across the west front, West Elm, 61-year-old female, difficulty breathing, timeout, 1520.
1: Central 5882. Can you give Rhett Austin's a call, try to get an ETA, just let them know we're trying to get some manpower down here at the time they're going to be here?
2: Yeah. Mm-hmm.

0: 5805, and that's North Rossler from First and Conant.
1: Monroe City Engine 2 is around Rossler. Okay. 47, I'm out.

0: 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Austin's is going to call me back with an ETA.
1: Clear, thank you.
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1: Okay.
0: Can you tell them to fire out for this call now? Transport's here.
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2: Okinawa.
1: 1631 Bayview, 1631 Bayview between Fernwood and Glenwood. Nicole called in, said she located her stolen rental car at that location with the keys inside. She then left because of Deja Adams was there threatening her. She also advised that she reported it stolen. Not sure if it was through the county or the city. We checked our CAD records and don't have anything. She was uncooperative with giving us a description or any other information. If you want to just give her a TX.
0: Clear.
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1: 5041, I've got a trouble with subject, when you can copy.
4: Go ahead, from front, Smith.
1: Thanks, Steve Bryan. He's in the city lobby. Says his wife went missing from 702 Michigan. They had an argument at Lowe's. He told her to wait in the car while he was working on a project. She got out and walked away. He's now in the lobby. He was also arguing with her on his cell phone while he was on the phone with the call taker.
4: Clear.
0: Send me the one on Vienna. 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

0: Central Whitefur Fire, respond priority 2, 6209 Acres. 6209 Acres Road across the state line in Yankee. 92-year-old male. Initial transfer from Lucas County. Advised he needed medical. Was unable to provide on further. Priority 2. Timeout. 1542.
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1: Gate 43, copy on a larceny. Three 245 Laura Woods, 3245 Laura Woods, cross the woodland. You'll be speaking to Marquez. 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
0: Fourth Street, 4331. Dewey would like to TX because he preemptively thinks his neighbor might be loud tonight.
1: Inside the 4331 4th Street, home.
0: $1 address, but it's three blocks away. Mm-hmm.

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0: That's very clear, Alex. Let's do 15:50.
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2: Where do you want to go ahead?
1: I have Kaya Richards calling in. She's by Conant and Hagen's. Conant and Hagen's first house on the corner. She was unsure on the address, but it's a light blue house with a porch. A Nicole Ward came to her with narcotics and paraphernalia and is now at that location. She says it's a known 3500 house.
0: Cool. Clear.
3: 37 or 36, I'm at Oaking Park. I can head that way back.
1: Clear.
2: 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I can continue to Half Street.
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0: 36, you have trouble with being a foul?
1: 336.
2: Central 50, 27. Is the caller wanting to be seen to turn the stuff over, or is she just wanting us to check on Ms. Ward's well-being?
3: Here he is with Sue's desk.
2: Clear. I just spoke with her on the phone. I'll let her know.
1: 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So, in progress at Sterling State Park.
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1: Clear. Our caller.
5: And route.
1: Clear. Our caller is Tony Cosby, saying that near the playground by the American flag pavilion, he was assaulted by Timothy Shively. 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Go ahead.
5: I believe Shively lives over off Kentucky. Stack my call. 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

0: 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You can show me clear of the curve.
1: 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Mm-hmm. 36, you can show me out on half. Clear 36.

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1: 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It looks like she is in the county lobby.
0: Clear. I'll try to give her a call.
1: Thank you.

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1: 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I'll be on shift from 1600 to 2300 at the Dundee Mayfly.
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Respond to 13383 Strong, 13383 Strong, cross Adams and Edwards for a 15-year-old female feeling suicidal. She does not have any weapons, not violent. I do have a deputy and router ready to back you.

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0: Central French Town Station 2, respond priority 3. Sterling State Park, 2800 State Park Road, 2800 State Park Road, crosses of Waterworks and North Lakeshore. PD is out with a unknown aged male advising shoulder pain. We respond priority 3. They are in the last parking lot by the beach. Timeout, 1613.
1: Can you show me out on a community contact of the 600 block of Elvira? I'll be secure.

from the arrow to VLO in the area, northbound 75 at the 11, northbound 75 at the 11. Be on the lookout for a large box truck, Enterprise Rental. It's driving reckless, tailgating, speeding, cars along the line, clear 1650.

Central Dispatch on the air. Any units in the area northbound 75 and the 2, northbound 75 and the 2. We've had several callers reporting there's a juvenile, white female in a black shirt, no shoes, heading northbound onto the expressway from the ramp. She was waving her arms and yelling, Central Clear 1616.

0: 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Sterling State Park call. 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

from the OWL and the Union area, Summerfield and West Temperance, Summerfield and West Temperance, be on the lookout for a gray Chevy Silverado. Michigan plate of Boy Boy 96143 was seen at that location veering the other lane. The male driver was seen hitting himself with a water bottle and made a left from that location. Central Square 1617.

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1: Central Dispatch, Frenchtown Fire, respond to the area 3403 Post, 3403 Post, across Williams and Newport South. Caller advised that his tractor's on fire. Still moving further. Emergency 1 upon arrival, timeout 1621.
0: If you guys are available, can you start down towards the 1 at 75 and the 2?
2: Will do.
3: Fifty-nine Central is clear, and also we did have a caller that stopped to help her. She was bleeding from the mouth and ran away from him, told him that her boyfriend assaulted her.
2: So, Kim, almost clearing up here. I guess give us people their paperwork back, and then I'll work that way as well. 5850, we just got everything loaded up here, and I'm done. What do you got?
3: It's going to be this check well being northbound at the 2. 5859 is en route. 5859, do you want 5850 to assist?
2: No, we can handle it.
4: We're actually close to that, if you want to go to that.
3: That's affirmative.
0: If you can head over there and hold it down.
4: Copy that.

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0: 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South Telegraph, North Otter Creek. South Telegraph, North Otter Creek for an unknown PI. 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
1: Copy that. Can we also get medical sent this way, possible CSC?
0: Right out at the 2.
1: Yes, we're right off exit 2.
3: Erie, Rush. All Erie units will be clearing the scene. Indiana, command will be terminated. Central, you can show Erie Fire complete and off the air.
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0: Central, Morton Point Fire, respond priority 3, northbound 75 to 2, northbound 75 to 2, PD's out with a unknown age female, possibly involved in a CSC. Priority 3, timeout. 1629.
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0: Cessna 5860. Can you start me in that preference break for vehicle info?
1: You can go ahead with it.
0: Michigan, Frank, Boy, Tom, 8423 on a grade 4 escape. Off the roadway a little bit. We're going to be right on 9th to Bacon.
2: Affirmative, Central. LaSalle Fire will be responding.
3: Clear. If you could upgrade to priority 1, Pass Ride advised that a 34-year-old male is experiencing chest pain. He'll be located in a forest gate. Okay. 5802, are you also clear on that traffic?
4: 5802 is clear.

0: Wholesale Rescue 2 in service of 1.
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0: Morning Point Fire Portable to Morning Point Engine 1. They're actually going to be right here at Bay Creek and Summit Street. It's going to be a Luna Pier officer. I'm going to be out with them.
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Central, Erie Fire, respond priority 1, St. Joseph's Church, 2214 Manhattan, 2214 Manhattan, Crescent Elm in South Dixie, 80-year-old female, collapsed inside that location, is conscious, not alert at this time. Priority 1, timeout 6842.

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2: Big Tim Polk. 41 First in Washington.
1: At Woodland Cemetery, 714 East 4th. Woodland Cemetery, 714 East 4th, between Jerome and Half. Williams calling in. He says there's an abandoned blue early 2000s Volvo sedan in the cemetery. It's unoccupied. It's been there over 24 hours. He said it's down the hill in the cemetery. He's going to wait on his porch to point it out.
3: G3 on F36.
4: Good.
3: Two cars, they're refusing treatment. MCA departed the scene. We're waiting for law enforcement to be available to get a record.
4: I have it. MCA and a refusal, there you guys go.
3: We're all taken care of on refusal and the paperwork. We're, like I said, we're just waiting for LLEA.
4: Yeah.

0: Here, rescue on scene. Establishing Manhattan Command.
1: Yeah. 604 Central Lane, clear and out of service.
0: Clear.
2: Yeah. 72, I'm clear. Some of this is suspicious.

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1: Central 58, 60. All right, I'm clear of this crash with a report. I'll head out to Telegraph and North Outer. You can disregard 50.
0: Clear. 50 clear direct.
1: I'm clear. Thank you, sir.
0: Yep.

0: So could this fire MK unseen?
1: Affirm LaSalle's fire staying unseen until you get there.
0: Are there any injuries?
1: I believe the patient refused on the medical.
2: Central Marion Union Area, Woodland Boulevard. Woodland Boulevard, be on the lookout for a dirt bike. It has approximately 2 11-year-old children on it, and they ran the stop sign at that location at approximately 20 miles per hour. Closing along the line, Central Square 1649. Clear.
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1: LaSalle Fire, go ahead.
0: We got an ETA on LLEA. Also, we're probably going to need two wreckers.

0: 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Do you want me to get a couple tow started? Fire's advising they both need one.
1: Yeah, that's fine.

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0: Clear. Go ahead, Central.
2: We're going to get two wreckers started. Do you know if these are non-preferences?
0: Can you repeat again, Central? Sorry.
2: PD's en route from Telegraph and Dunbar. We're going to get a couple of tows started. Do you know if these are non-preferences or AAA?
0: Non-preference, Central.
2: Okay.

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0: 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Grandma, peace.

0: 60 mile.
1: Get that vehicle information for me.
0: Abram, give me a second.
1: Thank you.
2: Yeah. 1511 Central.
1: Go ahead.
2: You can cart out that animal control complaint. I checked the area, UTL.
1: Clear. And also, do you have any idea about the Stewart and North Telegraph, if we had like solicitors or a fundraiser type thing at that intersection today?
2: I do not.
1: Because we just had one caller on that.

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0: Ohio King Victor Adams 7344. White Ford Escape heavy front end damage. Break 4 second.
1: Oh, how was it?
0: That's going to be Georgia Tom Adam X-ray 9247 on a gray Chevy Silverado.
2: We only have the one call on there. Well, no, go ahead and carve it out. I'll check to my travels later.
1: Clear. Thank you.
2: Fifty. Can find that PDA.
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1: Go ahead.
0: Stand by one moment. I'm going to call and make sure this complaint is still in the lobby. Central 5847. Cole doesn't have a phone. He was on the lobby phone, so if you can just check the county lobby and see if he's still there.

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0: A jet skier that was driving reckless with no life jacket and was parked on shore. Caller saying that he did walk away from the vessel. 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Could you check that for me and advise if you need me to send a unit?
1: I'll be en route. 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
0: Thank you.

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Central dispatch, Luna Pier Fire, LaSalle Fire, and Morin Point Fire. Respond for a water rescue at the Luna Pier Beach, 4434 Luna Pier Road, 4434 Luna Pier Road, across the lakeside and northern. Caller is calling from lakeside, advised that approximately a quarter mile out, she can see a white male appear to be struggling past the beach limit. Still attempting to get further. Timeout, 1703.

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1: Male, about a quarter mile out from the collar.
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0: Central is 709.
1: 709, go ahead.
0: We've got a water rescue coming in at the beach. I'm not sure if you can clear from there. It's a male about a quarter mile out, several callers.
2: Sorry, Joe.

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1: Fine.
0: I'll have to start working to our boat. It's going to take a little bit, though, with the way the freeway is. Do you have Luna Pier going out on their boat, or their fire department at least?
1: Yeah, we've got Luna Pier, Fire, Morin Point, and it looks like Les Alistair's is in service.
0: All right. You can keep me updated.
1: Absolutely.

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1: Everyone. 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
5: 36, Monroe and Elm.
1: 41, 4th and Jerome.
0: Getting a call from ProMedica Security at the hospital, 718 North Macomb, 718 North Macomb, between Lemurand and Sheridan. In the ER parking lot, they're reporting a disturbance, a mother and daughter. We didn't have any further if it was just verbal or physical.
5: 36.
0: Clear 27.
6: With firefighter Rick Holland.
3: Did you come in rescue too?
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3: All right, leave engine 1 on scene with 2 personnel and respond rescue 2 to the Beast Marina.
2: Copy that. We got the one wrecker right now here, and they're taking one of the cars. We don't have a second one yet, so we'll be out here for a little while longer.
1: Come in.
7: Moment. I don't see anybody yelling, screaming, anything. I'm looking. If you want to go ahead and start, just to make sure that I'd rather call you off later on.
1: What's up, Chief? Lunafer Command on emergency.
7: Lunafer Chief 1, go ahead.
1: What's up? We're launching our boat out to the beach marina, heading that way. We'll be at the marina in 5 mics.
7: Clear. I don't see anybody out there.
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1: Reaching your complaint at ITX, reference a trouble with subjects South Custer and Sullivan. 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
2: Calling in as we advised, he was just a swimmer that was out there. 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
3: What's up, very quick.
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1: Clear. 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
3: 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Thank you.
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1: Be 1631 Bayview, 1631 Bayview, between Fernwood and Glenwood. I have Deja calling 911. Says Nicole Ward is at that location causing issues. Deja was screaming and irate, not answering any of the call taker's questions. No further information.
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0: 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They said they'll be there as soon as possible.
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0: Again, Edward, John, George, 3366. It's going to be on a silver Ford Focus.
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2: The caller said that she'll flag you down.
3: Yeah, show me on scene.
0: This is the Frenchtown Fire. 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

0: 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Actually, stand by just a moment. 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

0: 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If you want to just give Sheldon a call.
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2: Crush 2 from post command, can you go to F32?
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2: How's the situation looking out there?
3: We're just finishing one more lap around it, and then we'll be done. 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
2: Okay, Happy. What do you think about a half acre?
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2: What do you think about a half acre burned?
3: Roughly a half acre, yeah.
2: Okay, thank you. Go on to me.

0: Central Dispatch, Summerfield Fire, respond priority 1 to KOA 15600 Tunacliff, 15600 Tunacliff, lot L230 across the Wells and Summerfield. 2-year-old fell off of a swing with a head injury, serious bleeding. Staff will direct you in. Timeout, 1738.
1: Children have been left alone in the vehicle, approximately 3 to 5 years old. Caller said the children were screaming and unattended.
2: Central 450-27. I'm clear the assist. I'll take that.
1: Clear. 25, you can disregard.
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1: Clear.

0: Central, Monroe Township Fire, Respond Priority 1, 14942 South Dixie, 14942 South Dixie, across Amy and K, 77-year-old male fell with a head elbow injury. Timeout, 1740.
1: Any calls? I'll be clear with the report. Showing up to Cabello's on that detail.

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1: What's up, Erdogan?
0: All cell units will be clear. Scene, command is terminated.

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3: 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All AE personnel.
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2: Somerville Chief 1000 scene. All responding units, be advised they opened up the other gate as soon as you turn off Somerville. I'm going that way up to the pavilion.
0: And clear.
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1: Clear 27. Blessing eastbound on Mall from Telegraph, subject riding a black motorcycle, pink helmet, was going over 100 miles an hour, weaving in and out of traffic, cutting off drivers. No caller on the line. She lost sight of him. Central's clear. 17 to 47.

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0: 123 Water Street, Commerce Drive, Hampton Manor, room 101. We've got Karen, who is the daughter of a resident there, reporting that someone stole her purse last night.

0: 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All Frenchtown units are clear of Post Road. Issue was complete off here.
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0: Central Dispatch, Whiteford Fire, Stop Priority 1 for PI in the area of Whiteford and Stearns, Whiteford Road and Stearns. Two vehicle accident involving a Ram 1500 and a Harley Davidson. Occupant of the motorcycle is advising a elbow scrape. Emergency 1 upon arrival. Timeout, 1759.
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Central Front South Station will respond to the area of Ash in North Monroe, Ash Street in North Monroe. Caller advised that there is a possible communication line down crossing the roadway. No arcing or sparking seen. Timeout. 1810.

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Central 709, copy on a noise complaint. Respond to 43, 34, 7th, 4th, 334, 7th, cross the 8th in Lakewood. You'll be speaking to Dewey, reference neighbor with the subwoofer going.

Central, Idaho Fire, respond for wires down, call 5873 South Custer, 5873 South Custer, Crescent Dixon and Strasburg. Caller advised a wire is down in her backyard from the pole, no smoke or flame seen. Timeout, 1813.

0: 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PI, front and telegraph. Looks like a Jeep was rear-ended 3 times by a Blue Mercury sedan. Kept backing up and running into it. Unknown if it's road rage or intoxicated.
1: There, officers heading out.
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0: Yes, ma'am, you can show me out there. Have a good night.
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4: I'm going to be stopped by a southbound train from JLA.

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0: 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What type of vehicles are involved?
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0: 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We're UTL. 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
2: Units. Looks like they turned eastbound onto West Front, and then the car doesn't know where they went from there.
0: 32, clear info.
2: The caller said that the suspect vehicle was driven by an older white male. And they got out and talked, and then he took off.
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0: All right, what's the make and model?
1: The orange Harley. No, we're clearing the call.
0: It's going to be a silver pickup, two canoes hanging out the back. It's going northbound on Telegraph. Permission plate Edward Victor, yellow 648. Female was seen slapping a male. Caller's online, underscore 1827.

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0: 1418, go ahead.
1: Good evening, I'll be in service at 0500. I'll be in patrol car 1414. I'll also be doubled up with 1415. The last four of my prep ends in 0424. The last four of 1415's prep ends in 0456. Have a good shift. And you can also show us out at the post on FTO paperwork.
0: Clear.
2: Central 1511 is going to be responding back to Whiteford from Summerfield and Rauch. Can you confirm, was that priority one or priority three?
3: Priority three.
2: Thank you.
4: Whiteford Rescue 1 to be en route with three Whiteford instructions.

Central 5847. Copy on a disturbance. On the 235 Briarwood Trail, 235 Briarwood Trail. Females calling in that two subjects were fighting in front of a white trailer with a red car in the driveway. She doesn't know the exact address. It was a white male with dark hair, dark clothing, a white male, 40s, skinny with tattoos and bald. No weapons seen. They went back inside the trailer.

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Item 443 is going to be on scene, South Coast Road. I'm sure Item 443, South Coast Road Command.

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0: 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It was a communication wire.
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0: 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Any units in the area of 6255 South Telegraph, 6255 South Telegraph Road, lot number 173 for a domestic 12-year-old daughter and father physically fighting, verbally fighting and throwing items. Central's clear, 1845.
1: Central, checking in.
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1: 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You have a good shift.

Central Monroe Township Fire Response Priority 1, 6214 Green Lake, 614 Green Lake Crosses, South Dixie. 37-year-old female having a seizure. Priority 1, timeout 1846.

0: 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I'm clear of the report, Masters.
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0: 5823 Central. We're clear over for another service. 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
1: There you go. Get Ethan Smith. Ethan Smith. Passer by saw a female walking down the sidewalk and seemed in distress. White, gray t-shirt, black pants, last seen near the intersection.
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2: 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Respond 33 to 815 East 1st Street, 815 East 1st Street to Salvation Army Emergency Center. 24 46-year-old female with excessive bruising from a recent blood clot. Your timeout's 1851.

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1: 50, go ahead.
0: Got Chris calling in from 702 East 3rd Street. He is in the back sitting with a 14-year-old, Logan. He lives next door, and caller witnessed the mom slapping the 14-year-old, telling him he can't come inside, so she just keeps kicking him out.
1: Central 5051, I'm clear to assist. I can work over there as well.
2: Dispatch 5052.
0: Okay.
2: He changes to a trouble subject. Be clear, lass. Me a CFS.

0: 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You can show me a clear last UTL.
1: Okay.
2: Monroe Township, rescue one will be empty. Now the Salvation Army on East First. Looks like they stumbled across two people fighting.

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2: 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A medical issue occurring inside of the Salvation Army. If I could have fire and EMS response.
3: Go for it, it was a separate issue. There's 805 on scene, Greenwood.

0: Letter 1 to MCA responding to the Salvation Army. We're going to be at the first entrance once you cross over the tracks here at the dining room.
1: It sounded the back half of that was broken. Can you repeat?
0: Just advising, we're going to be in the first entrance once you cross over the tracks in the dining room area.

0: busy. It seems such a terrific stuff. I'll be to come see him, Barnum. Michigan registration for Queen Frank Nora 90 on a white Chevy Silverado.
1: There.

0: Central Dispatch, Monroe Township Fire. All units clearing Greenwick. Command terminated.
1: Clear. Billy Andover says there's a large pile of rocks in the middle of the road on Toledo, near the residential houses. She also mentioned they're doing construction and there are cones.
2: Clear. Dispatch from 33, I can handle that from 3rd Kentucky. 33, I'm pretty close, I can handle it for you. Clear, sir, thank you.
1: That's clear.
3: Sir, that makes sure I show it. Out of search organized.
1: There. If you attend something, Salvation Army. There.

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0: 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The Rockers are still working on getting this bike loaded up. I'm clear last heading north.
1: Here.
0: We work in D1 the remainder till 7.
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2: 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The in service till 07. 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
1: My apologies, my computer mouse is acting up. 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And I'll be checking in. My prep's 3966. And then I've got an address for follow-up. 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And my computer's acting up. 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My 7's going to be 331 Kent Street, apartment 7B.

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0: 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Good evening, Lions Prep 4100, being service 07. Have a good shift.
1: Here's what, sir. Bye.
0: Still checking.
1: It's 8:45.
0: Good evening, Dive Prep 4044. I'll be working Bedford till 7. Have a good shift.
1: Here's what, sir. Yeah.

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0: Respond northbound 75 at Dixie Highway. You're going to meet up with a blue Subaru Outback that was hit by a box truck. Sorry, that hit by a box that fell off of a truck. Sustained some damage.
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0: 1250 Josephine Court, apartment 4A. We're going to check on children at location. Our caller seen them near the pool with a male and a female. The oldest not being older than 9. The younger ones around 2. Seem nonverbal. Caller seen them at going to the apartment and the couple left them. Please, they've been left alone for a while.
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0: 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Husband and 12-year-old daughter were verbally fighting. Dad spanked her and she hit him back.

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0: 818 Central Traffic, South City of Franklin.
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0: Michigan registration, Edward Mary Nora, 3715, on a gray Mazda 6.

Dispatch, 50-50. May you change the address to 710 East 3rd Street, clear up TFS.

Central dispatch on the air to any unit in the area of southbound I-75 at the 11, southbound 75 at the 11. Had a report of 4 vehicles drag racing and weaving in and out of traffic, unknown on description. They were going too fast. Callers no longer on the line or behind. Central's clear, 1924.

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0: 44. I'll be out. Can you copy in Ohio?
1: Friend.
0: King Union Paul 3682 Blue Subaru Outback.

0: be 27.
1: Yeah, 27.
0: If you want to stack this follow-up, I can go respond over to Harrington.
1: Okay.

0: 47, I'm clear with the Corvette. I'll head towards Harrington as well.
1: 31 Central.
2: 31.
1: Can you stack this call real quick? I'll be in the area of Vivian and Koala's way down. My pass 5 says there's a possible structure fire.
0: Mission complete. Edward Victor John 6461, ton of blue Jeep.

0: Central 5831. What do you got?
1: 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I see white smoke. 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
0: Clear.
1: Looks like somebody's just burning a ton of leaves.
0: I'm going to get the fire department started.
1: You can stand by until I figure out what we have.

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0: Enter them there for VOL, southbound 75 with 4. Be on the lookout for 6 cars drag racing. On the blue with golden signs on it. Another was a white BMW. Caller can no longer see them since it's clear at 1936.
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0: Central Dispatch on the air to LaSalle Fire. Respond priority 1 to 3526 North Outer Creek Road, 3526 North Outer Creek Road, cross LaSalle Telegraphing, Gauss Road, for a 78-year-old female feeling very lethargic. She's currently not responding and not conscious. Your timeout is 1940.
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0: 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I'll have North Outer Command.
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2: Okay.

getting that 7 cents. So I'm gonna give you a plate and a sec. It's far in the ditch. Go ahead and give me a non-preference for this eclipse. Them know they're gonna have to pull it out.

0: 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I'll be clear with the report.
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0: 7 and clear me and send me the family offense?
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1: Okay.